22 Central Time, 6 to 9. This is Fayetteville. It's going to be Lincoln, Frank Edward, 9863, Lincoln, Frank Edward, 9863, shift them back to West Kia, Optima.

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0: This is a female, 10-12, the code 16, to speak to you.
1: 10-4. This is going to be related to that call to the magistrate. If you'll put me on that call, it's all going to be related.
0: No.
1: 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We can translate.

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0: 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ET about 25 minutes.
1: Tampa, thank you. I'll be standing by.
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In North Raleigh, pulling to the Deacon Jones PBA with Mary Charles Robert, 8255. Mary Charles Robert, 8255. 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

Four Oaks First Responders, Delta, difficulty breathing, 75, 31, NC Highway 210, cross of Marshall Lane and Carolina Oaks Avenue, respond on operations 5.

0: Route 22 Central. Central pitch if you want. And the lowest PVA with Lincoln Mary King, 8460. Still on the way in color 4 Ranger. I'll put that one on.
1: Hello? Sheriff's Office 2104.
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1: 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Class C Charles, active, negative 2 nons.

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0: 1, C. Charles. 3, C. Charles, C. Charles, C. Charles. Hey, Adam, B-Boy, 3, Frank, Nora, 663-181.
1: 10-4 out of Pennsylvania.
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Clayton Boulevard and Stallings Mills Loop, Clayton Boulevard, Stallings Mill Loop, with Frank John King, 3626. 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A white Ford passenger car, occupied one time.

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0: comes back to Kenneth Harold Mead out of Fredericksburg, Virginia, to a 2024 Chevy SUV. 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Negative 2 knots.
1: So.
0: Okay.
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0: 2011 show that no match balance for being negative tonight.
1: 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In front of the one, I had a Sam X-Ray Adam Lincoln.

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Clayton Fire Station 1, Delta, seizure, 408, Covered Bridge Road, cross of Queens Ferry Lane and Bobbitt Road. Respond on Operations 7. West Johnston First Responders, Delta Allergic Reaction, 104 Sioux Drive, cross of Massengill Pond Road and Golden Court. Respond on Operations 8.

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shooting investigation at 141 Blackthorn Court, 121 Blackthorn Court. Caller advised her neighbor came out into her yard and shot off a handgun.

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Have a noise complaint, 20 Pine Hill Drive, 20 Pine Hill Drive, car advised that the kids at the pool were blasting music.

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1: Yes.
0: Temporary 10-14, call is going to be at her apartment. She says the pool is supposed to be closed.

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0: equivalent 25-21 p.m. I'll take care of that noise complaint. You stay tonight. So I will appreciate it.
1: No order.
2: Okay, 315. Yeah, there's Southern Tire Hyundai.
1: And it's 1116.
3: Got it.
1: Weapons incident, 2201 Key Drive, caller 6 grandson, plus a 95 on his sister. Name is a Javier, subject, 17-year-old male wearing all black. The Phantom. In route.
4: To that, not on scene. Thank you.

purchasing. Caller's on the line. We have an 87-year-old female by the name of Carolyn. Yeah. Caller's saying that she doesn't want to live anymore. Caller can't advise what room number she's in.

0: Okay.
1: Not 30 good.
0: 10-14 of a pending disturbance near 1285 North Bradley Boulevard. Caller said that some people are still fighting on scene, but that multiple vehicles have left, but was on scene, so I'm unsure if they're still at that location.

0: 1230 Central. Jim and Tenet, Detail.
1: Ça va.
2: Four,
1: thank you. Major Vegas, sir. Medic, Tyson, four, back and forth. 11-16, that's

0: quarter set.
1: I'm up here by y'all's vehicles.
0: Therefore, his mother said he's still standing right there at the quarter set. It'll be him that's walking up right here. If you take this right.

0: Jefferson at the Walmart, 5141 Veterans Parkway, 5141 Veterans Parkway. Caller needs to trespass a male on the grocery side of the store. He's a habitual shoplifter.
1: The patient's back on the phone. She's now saying she's in room 208.

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2: Victor John 6922. Victor John 6922.

0: 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You can 1022. The caller advised he already left.
1: 2110.
2: Imperial Drive. The callers advised there were two juveniles that have been told to leave that keep coming up and ringing their doorbell.

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0: ahead. Billy Jenkins on Vader. 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
1: 2-1.

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0: 1061 and at 2042 Braswell Road, 2042 Braswell Road. It's a white male, brown hair, knocked on caller's door and is now just walking in our yard.
1: Anyway. That's very scrambled.
0: Somewhere.

0: 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There's 10-4.
1: Ten four, yes, yes.
2: Ten four.

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3: 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John Frank Mary, 1236.
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Tom King Victor 6364. Tom King Victor 6364. Yeah, white Chevy Suburban.

0: 28s for CAD. Let me know when you're ready for the first one.
1: Okay.
0: John Edward John 2146. John Edward John 2146. So far?
1: Mm-hmm.
0: 923. John Boy Lincoln 2923.
1: You want to read back?
0: Negative. Thank you, though.
1: Yeah. Bye.

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1: Don't want to go ahead.
0: Or NC Highway 39, 6194, NC Highway 39. Caller advised his daughter is being held against her will at this location by her boyfriend, Jacob Creech.
1: Central.
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0: You're good. Yes, on K-Drive, you said a simple...

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0: 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I just passed that same vehicle on front and central. You can show me back 10-8D, David, but I will still give the caller 21.
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2: Good.
0: Would you like me to head out that way towards y'all?

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0: 1060 vehicle at 1200 Friendship Church Road, 1200 Friendship Church Road. Car vibes, there's a male in a Chevy Silverado in his driveway. Appears to be passed out.
1: 10, 4.
2: Awesome. 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
0: Several.

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2: 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He's active, -296.

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Never.

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0: 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We can go to Code 1.
1: Okay, well, EMS 32, are you great?
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1: Tonga.
0: Going to be in the PVA of Princeton, Church of God with Tom, David Tom, 1538. We have Ford, Van.

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It seems to locate at Page Road and Wills Road. Page Road and Wills Run. Car advised they can hear a woman screaming. It's coming from the beginning of Willis Run.

0: 35. 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
1: Hitting this off vehicle, King John David 3022, be Cleveland Road, coming up on Flint Elementary. Speed 070, 45 right now.

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2: Let it know, so you can divert me to 2100.
0: We're coming by Broadmoor. 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
1: Four, slowing down in front of fire department. Ten four, stop. Central 902.

0: Omaha Central. County is still 43 with that vehicle.
1: Temple. They're headed towards Lake County now. I should advise the vehicle has stopped.
2: I have four people in the car. Stand by for another unit.
1: Four people in the car.
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1: Hey, boy.
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1: Simple.

0: I got the driver detained. 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You guys can back it down if you want.
1: Andrea, okay, I'm going to ask Cleo. 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

0: 2100 go. 27, North
1: Carolina. Yeah, we're good.
0: 19, repeating 54, 87, 819.
1: Yeah, we're good.

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I need to divert you to that other Area 8, communicating threats at 1618 West Cotton Gin Drive, 1618 West Cotton Gin Drive. Caller advised male outside threatening and screaming to beat up caller's vehicle.

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0: Disturbance near the Circle K on North Whiteley Boulevard. There was a male harassed caller. Same is now walked over towards the Kia dealership.

0: too.
1: Ten sixty first and at 2042 Braswell Road, 2042 Braswell Road. Caller vibes, two people in the field next to residence with flashlights, possibly the same people from earlier. They're towards Baker Chapel Road, and there's a male in the background threatening to take his firearms and go down there.
2: 10-4. 3-4-9-11.
1: 10-4.

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0: specific descriptions. 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One has a beard and a hooded sweatshirt. Other two suspects are gonna be white females, mid to early 30s, wearing a gray shirt. They advise that they know that they're going up the stairs now, possibly going to 371, apartment 200.
1: Make contact with those other two going upstairs.

0: A ver.
1: Tiempo.
2: Thirty-five. Whatever building you're standing in front of, he says it's apartment 307.
0: And we'll be at 391. Timber. Do they have any visible marks on them?
3: They're stating that it was only verbal. There was no physical altercation. They were just yelling at each other in reference to some family dispute.

0: 813, your status.
1: We have a scene. I'll be 10-8 at Frank.

0: Yes, sir.
1: 10-4, they confirmed nothing physical. If you're good with him, we have the mom possibly coming back to the residence. So we're going to be up at 201.
0: Okay, 10-4. They're trying to call an Uber and everything, so if you're saying they're good, I'm okay to let them go.
1: Yeah, 10-4, we got nothing on.
2: Yeah, that's 12 in service.

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1: 10 10.
2: I'll be 10 8, B boy. I'll be 10 7, 10 17 back town.
3: He can be en route to Chopnut.
1: 10 4.
3: So 1051 has that vehicle, I'll be on watch.
1: 2106, 10-4.

0: 31, you call 30?
1: Yeah, what's the accurate building number for the apartment 201?
0: 371.

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1: Go ahead.
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1: That'll work. 2111 being around the 2 doorway.

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1: DCI.
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1: DCI.
2: Roger. We appreciate it.
0: Mm-hmm. 2106 again.
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0: Office is a question for the unit that meets him at the detention center. Reference that blood alcohol test.
1: 10-4 down, scene or in route?
0: Same as my unit 21-09.

0: Roger, 436. Athletic Club Boulevard, apartment 102. Caller advised the apartment above him is being very loud and it happens around the same time every night. They advise it's possibly coming from apartment 202.
1: For 17 from code 16.
0: Seven.
2: Seven 36. You want additional on that?
1: Get it.
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0: Time and SCA, please. 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
0: 21 and 5, 10, 4.

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1: 27 given for the Larry Trudy Jr. out of Pike Phillips Quest. Charles Active, negative 29.
0: Simple, thank you.

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I got a 28. Frank Mary Frank 7689. Frank Mary Frank 7689.

0: before I felt that way back, right?
1: Yeah, what?
0: Coming back to a 2008 Ford Focus registered to a Jose Castro out of Smithfield. It's showing expired as of May 3rd, 2026. Showing no longer on the vehicle as an inspection violation. Last inspected March 2025. Negative 29.
1: Yeah.

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0: 27 for Luis Martinez Hernandez out of 8 Pack Charles active, negative 29.
1: I'm putting.

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0: 28, give us for a 2018 Ford Mustang, registered to Jasmine Jones out of Kinston, expired after 9-15-2025, negative 20.
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0: 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Well, you're stopping at 850 just before, not only just 450, Lincoln King X-ray 8262.
1: Yeah.

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1: 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Verify that 28 also.
0: Okay. Okay, Charles.
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0: Sheriff's Office, 2103.
1: Good.
0: Okay. Five of the McCoy subjects, date of birth. Because 11 put a 27 here for a 2007 date of birth. But it's the same name.

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He's signal 14.

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1: All right.

0: than for this Chrysler one prepared. 2 Charles, 3 Lincoln, Adam, 5 3 George, 9 6 Henry, 1 Union, 4 7 8 5 need a repeat.
1: Yeah, that's up.

0: Carolina, it came back no match for Vin. I ran it all 50 and also got an overturn.
1: Half over 27 for 29 jet. 326-21101. 326-21101.

10:16 Central. You ready to copy that then again? Two, Charles. Three, Lincoln. Adam, 5. Three, George. 9, 6. Henry, 1, 0, 4, 7, 8, 5.

0: 10-4, that VIN is given to him after a 2006 Chrysler 300, registered to Victoria Pritchard at Raleigh, showing 20 is not assigned to vehicle, negative 20.
1: Oh.

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1: 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Hey, Adam, on a Volkswagen.
0: Come on.

0: 21 Tango.
1: Stormwatch, I was kind of out of studio and I was still planning on there. I'll pick him up. If you want to notify the vehicle, please.
0: 2-4.

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1: Bay Route 27, Willie Chase Court in Benson. Drop one of these juveniles off to get him out.
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1: Yeah.
2: Your subject has cocaine history.

0: Henry King 2295. Victor Henry King 2295.
1: For me in this 52. In this 52. The Forest Service.

3720520. Should be 4A. 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
1: We provide another juvenile. 1059 to an unknown address on Chicopee Road. I'll advise when I get there. We'll get him off. 11242.
0: So we're at 216. Central. 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
1: 312 Eastbound.

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1: This is a vehicle with Front Street and North O'Neill Street. Caller advised that a car is sitting stopped and parked at the stop sign near the railroad track. Caller advised it's going to be a blue turquoise car. It's going to be near the barbershop.

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1: Awesome, thank you. Go ahead and start me in the next rotation, 1051 for William Adam Williams 7089, William Adam Williams 7089, and then also I need a second 1051 by rotation for Victor Henry King 2295, Victor Henry King 2295. That one's going to be a Chevy black and color SUV, and the other one's going to be the gray Jetta.

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1: 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You want me to test them again now, or wait till y'all clear?
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0: signal through. That 27 you added is to a Caleb Antonio May out of Garner, Class C Charles active. He's showing 1075 out of Raleigh for armed robbery with a dangerous weapon. It says use caution.
1: Where's 21 are you on check in?
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0: 10-4 Heavy, set a notification at 301 Commodore Street, 301 Commodore Street. It's going to be for a 2013 silver Nissan Altima. It's going to be for a parking violation. Also, fax it over to the CD.
1: 10-4, send it to 431 SCAD and clear out some Charles, please.
0: 10-4.

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Frank Murray John, 922. Frank Murray John, 9222.

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0: 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It's going to be first white 2016 Nissan Sentra. I've also faxed it over to the PD.
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Office 2106. Ten-24 in the area of Largo Drive and Highway 42. Largo Drive and Highway 42. I tend to locate a deer that's supposed to be in the turn lane between Buffalo Road and the Food Line at Neuse River Parkway. 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

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Just 1014, Integrity Towing, informing you guys of a tow from 301 Commodore Street, a black Mercedes Benz.

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0: I have a reverse check at Dunkin' Donuts at 1006 North Bartley Boulevard. I have a male lane in the parking lot. She had a caller advised that she called out to him and he didn't respond. Could be a white male in his 30s wearing a hoodie and blue jeans.
2: Special.
1: I'll check on him in my... Probably Angel.
2: Sounds like Angel.

0: Marshall 1046 at Cooper Academy, 849 North Mount Street. Caller advised it's going to be a media east on 9 and a media west on 10. Also, media hall is on 11.
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1: Thirty-seven, are you walking towards the middle of the school?
2: 10-4, I parked around the back and just looked out all the doors here. Everything's secure.
1: Were you just on the west side of the school, if you're staring at the front? Thank God.
2: Yeah, I think I saw you through the glass panes.
1: 7-4, thank you.
2: Yeah.
1: Thirty-six, you can go ahead and clear both units. 10-8 is Frank.
0: 10-4.

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They saw him leaving on a bike.

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0: to notification at 301 Commodore Street, from before 2012 black Volkswagen Jetta. Something that's back from the DD.
1: 411 Central, send that to me, please.
0: Parking 2012 black Volkswagen Jetta.

asleep in John's room. I agree. He's going to make me operate by a proper hypnosis and jig. And maybe something about child hypnosis. Then we'll be in reference to the ongoing child facility. The vehicle is located. We'll contact those occupants. Please check the way out there and contact them. I'll be over at 917-941-6600. 3 8 5 8 8 8 8 8 8 8 8 8 8 8 8 8 8 8 8 8 8 8 8 8 8 8 8 8 8 8 8 8 8 8 8 8 8 8 8 8 8 8 8 8 8 8 8 8 8 8 8 8 8 8 8 8 8 8 8 8 8 8 8 8 8 8 8 8 8 8 8 8 8 8 8 8 8 8 8 8 8 8 8 8 8 8 8 8 8 8 8 8 8 8 8 8 8 8 8 8 8 8 8 8 8 8 8 8 8 8 8 8 8 8 8 8 8 8 8 8 8 8 8 8 8 8 8 8 8 8 8 8 8 8 8 8 8 8 8 8 8 8 8 8 8 8 8 8 8 8 8 8 8 8 8 8 8 8 8 8 8 8 8 8 8 8 8 8 8 8 8 8 8 8 8 8 8 8 8 8 8 8 8 8 8 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

0: Lincoln Boy Mary 6332. Lincoln Boy Mary 6332. 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

1064. West Market, Wilson Hills, West Market, Wilson Hills. It's going to be Charles Fort Mary, 8393. Charles Fort Mary, 8393. Purdy and Color, ICE or SUV.

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0: 15 Central. I'll be out with the additional vehicle at the Handy Hugo's PVA on Clinton Boulevard.
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3: 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One of the ovations is going to be panicked arrest at the left counter. 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
0: 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We have a blank mail, and it's suspicious because the cashier is scared, just doesn't know what he's doing.
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0: William Boy Boy 5420. William Boy Boy 5420. So far.
1: So far.
0: Sir, you can disregard both 28s. I see the individual.
1: Tabor.
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0: Adam Henry Young, 4763. Adam Henry Young, 4763, should be in North Carolina.
1: Central. 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I got fabulous when you're ready.
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1: For Robert Sutt, 27, you provided. This is on a Michael Reeves out of Fayetteville. He is indefinitely signal 14. And 1014, he is on federal probation. Did you have a contact information that they request in contact due to inquiry of the nature of the air action? I can put the phone number in CAD or I can send it to you.
0: 10-4.

0: school be a thing?
1: Go ahead.
0: Say you're installing the route for your vehicle. ETA 20.
1: 10-4, thank you.

Central. Yeah. 1061. In Brick Street with North Carolina temporary tag. It's going to be on a silver Honda Civic occupied one time.

0: they're not answering the phones. Do you have paper and phone, or what's the type of message that they need? You say just contact any, you make contact with the soldier.
1: Yeah, it says that he's on probation or supervised release status. Says please contact federal probation within 24 hours of inquiry, or if contact is made with the subject. They just want to know the nature of the inquiry or contact.
0: Simple.
1: Do you want me to try the phone number and see if I can get through?
0: Simple.
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0: Door negative contact. 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
1: Stand for, please. Just told them there was a suspicious person. A suspect is going to be giving a ride to Smithfield.
0: If you will send me a chat message with your phone number, so I can leave it for them to call you back if they have any questions.
1: Stand for, ma'am.

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1: Yeah.

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0: 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You can show me back 10-8 C Charles and 10-17 back to Benson.
1: Okay, Lauren, I'll show you back around to Benson. Just let me know when you get in town. I'll clear you off the call.
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1: Very central.
0: High school, but left parties at 101 Smith Street. John Senor, blue Toyota with Mississippi plates. Black male driver. And again, he pulled into that gas station by the high school. And it was a false alarm.
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Respond on Operations 5.

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0: color of this yellow car with a black hood, possibly a Honda CRV. Took some stuff from the midnight machine.
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1: Central, 11 50. Yep, no, I left. No complaint pending. She has a dead deer in her yard, and she hasn't been. 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
1: 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I'll be back tonight, coming back around to the call.
0: All right, do you have a vehicle description for that as well?
2: 10-4. That's on 10.
0: Sure. I'm calling you about that. She left for a silver GMC Envoy. Had a mudroom on the back in 28 of Lincoln David Robert 4746.

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1: Go ahead.
0: 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That 28 provided does not come back on that vehicle. Comes back on a 1978 Ford Ranger.
1: 10-4. Thank you.

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0: 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Two zero. Seven.
1: You Clayton Boulevard, Robertson, Lincoln Henry 9331. Lincoln Henry 9331. White Tahoe, one time.
2: Central from District 2. Central, if you would, dispatch MS-81, have them relocate to Thanksgiving to coverage, please.

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0: 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Okay, the suspect.
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2: Robert Boy Young, 4089. Robert Boy Young, 4089. Going to be Yelverton Grove, 1900 block, pulling off in front of 1975.

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0: So when your first 27 comes back to the Luis Rivera out of Selma, Class A's are showing signal 14, pick up on the license, negative 29's Courtney Stutzenberger out of Smithfield, and copy active, negative 29's.
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0: 1198. Susan, sir. She's still requesting a 1021. Did you call her?
1: The phone. I'm on the phone with her right now.
0: So.

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1: Yeah.
0: It's going to be Lincoln King William 8408, Lincoln King William 8408, white in color, Honda Accord.

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1: Yes.
0: We're across from Massengill. 301 with Linker 4346. Lincoln Mary Vicker 4346. 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

0: And more recently, Coaches McFadden or Dylan Fisher at Rain Tree Road, Jacksonville. Trent Clancy has expired. No, you can't. It's 27-4, though. Do you want me to run the same?
1: Three, five, zero, eight,
0: negative. Stay by one.

0: you show me in route to code 16 with one female beginning mile?
1: Reference the correct to 27. That comes back on a Corey Ripplinger out of Dunn. Showing for, it's eligible for reinstatement with a 1031 order, negative 2-9.

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0: Central 468, can you be called off with me?
2: Thank you.
3: 462 to 468, I can handle it, I'm not too far.
1: 468 received, thank you. Right forward.
2: And that's your unit number that's going to take to go.
3: 462.
2: General.
4: Central from EMS 11.
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0: And he's got a blue top and very short

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King King Mary 2616. 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

0: 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I'm 10-8 from court. 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
1: 2306, Jim. They was able to find that subject, but their last name is Cummings. Trinity, signal 14, 1031 order, narrative 29. Divorce, she's signal 14 with a 1031 order, negative 29.

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0: 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West Johnston First Responders, Delta Hemorrhage, 1096 Aquila Road, cross of Constellation Court and North Road. Responders, Operations 5.

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1: Lincoln Adam Williams 6991. Lincoln Adam Williams 6991. Gray on the CRP.
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Point Flint Speedway, North Bartley Boulevard. No refusing to leave, currently sleeping behind the building, ongoing issue.

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Calling us as a male trying to break into the caller's home, seen on the Ring camera. As the male seems very disoriented and that he's not on scene.

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0: Being the PVA of Walmart, the service center, Mary Adam Young, 8858, Mary Adam Young, 8858, black and color Chevrolet Camaro, occupied,

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你可以有问题。White male, 50 years of age, James Patterson. This all occurred at 3 a.m. She's requesting I guess you'd go and see if you can make contact with him.

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0: request the address station one needed to know. On a protection order on that subject. He's upset that his vehicle got towed last night. There was also 10-14 multiple vehicles towed from there last night for parking violations.
1: Comfortable.

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Cross off. Bryant Farm. 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

0: a stolen vehicle. Car has additional information reference who may have the stolen vehicle. I got the report number in the call. 619 White Street.
1: Seven six zero.

is the two toddlers playing in the area with no parents around. The one boy, one girl, around 2 years old. 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
1: What was your cross street? 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
0: Gully.

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0: 2022. This distance for the Big Boy truck stop. Over to a Jamie 7. Been saying he needs a copy of a police report for stolen property. There's no call on Fame in the cab. If you just want to give him a call.
1: You want
0: to put it in the cab.

0: 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However, can you show me your route to Benson with one penal for a 1059, please?
1: Penal?
0: Miles, you heard it. 47248. Again, 47248.
1: 11-8.

0: Has anybody checked the concession stand for the school yet?
1: Yeah, Jennifer, we checked the one by the football field and the one by the tennis court.
0: Cancel.
2: Mariana John, 1676.

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1: Okay.
2: One South Massey, West Neville, South Massey. I heard about a female was being chased by a black male.

0: units en route, but caller advised the male was irate. Approached the caller. Again, is a black male wearing blue shirt, has dreads. Female appears to be teenage, wearing blue shirt and pant shorts.
1: Case over at the PD wanting to file a report reference at 10:54 that happened on Saturday. There should be the lobby purse there.

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1: Three.
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0: 1041, 107, can I turn Clayton?
1: Yes, we go 5. Up to the sleep.
2: Yeah.

0: North Front Street and Ridge Street. North Front Street and Ridge Street. Black females on the walking trails. Appears to be on single T. She's now in the front of the college room. It's on 128 Front Street. Black female, black city.
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你啥时候？再这回呢，再过来。Lincoln Adam, Robert Adam, M. Henry Adam, Washington, Robert Tom, Zebra, date of birth is 9/4/1960, or excuse me, 1960.

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1: Okay, Warren.
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0: 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I'll be out at 78 in Trinity Springs with a gray Chevy Silverado.
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0: Yes, yeah, 4.

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1: I'll be in the PBA of Ross with King Henry Edward Lincoln Adam John. Again, King Henry Edward Lincoln Adam John. Will be a tan color to the

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0: 7 to 16. 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
1: Negative. I was coming from Clinton Laurel. I'm on 42 East now.
0: 10-4. My mistake. Central, I'll be 1088 Champion Street. Go.
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1: 10-4.
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2: Negative. I've checked the entire backside of Averysboro, South Connecticut. I haven't seen anybody.
3: I'm back on Averysboro now. Still be negative.
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0: 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There's a dog in a car. The owners aren't with said vehicle. Blue BMW.
1: 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You can clear me from the 1055 and show me a route to Pritchard Road. 16 State Tenant.
2: 16 direct.
0: The 28 for the vehicle should be William Boy Adams 7196. William Boy Adams 7196. And that's to a 2018 BMW to a Tiffany Peacock out of Raleigh, Valley, negative 29.
3: Central from EMS 22.
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1: Come portalo?
0: Go ahead.
2: Four 11 Thistle. You can clear it to David. Notify fire. Just let him know they left.
3: That's it, Colonel Philly.
0: Yeah.

0: I'll handle that in 46.
1: No, 302, I can handle that fraud. I'm right down the road from it.
2: Temple, it's up to you.
1: I got him about my left.
2: So, we have to 1047.
1: So, public assistance, they want to speak to 2400.

0: un部分。At Walmart shoplifting. Some occurred 10 minutes ago, another in the AP office.
1: Four, six, I'll check it.
0: Why is unit re-identifying? Go ahead.
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24 hour life. Hey, well, I have that Area 1 disturbance at 11641 NC Highway 42 East. 11641 NC Highway 42 East. Callers advising that there is a subject in the game room allowing others to play on the disturbance.

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0: 10-4.

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0: Charles 5, Sam, Lincoln 1, Edward Frank 1, 7, 9, 727. 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

0: Auto CVA with Victor Boy Adam 9878, Victor Boy Adam 9878 on a Jeep Gladiator, black and color, stolen from. Huh?
1: I got a 27 number for you.
2: Go ahead.
0: Mark approached me, was very rude, and would like to speak with the officer that charged his mom.
3: Can you get his phone number?
0: I can, or he's still here in person at the Asian Cuisine on Town Center if you'd like to speak with him in person.
3: I think I prefer to call him. I'm Sixth Street. I need to return my mask.
0: Phone number for you.

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0: Can you call a unit for an additional call of a patient with that?
2: Seven on Tammy's meter. 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
3: Well, I'll pay a second. You get a bus.
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0: EMS 32 is going to be out of service staffing, and EMS 31 is going to be back in service.

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1: Okay, well, I've got another complaint versus that dog that's in that vehicle. So if I was when she left, the female refused to let the dog out and turn around and walk back in.
0: Light drive. 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
0: 27 on a Wilbert, Lee Sims, 101 South Pittman Lane, out of Micro. It's going to be ID card only, negative 29.
1: Sounds like you.

I have a lost property. The subject's at 209 Meadow Lane, 209 Meadow Lane. He said he was at the park earlier, and he's upset because he thinks a kid took his Adderall.

10-4, we are out with an 87-year-old female coming from Gable Manor. She's complaint with some hand and forearm, lower forearm pain, also some left shoulder and left neck pain. 12 lead looks fine. Patient is a diabetic. Blood sugar was 396. We're given a little fluid bolus at this time. Current BP is 145/60. Heart rate is 76. Respiration.

an additional ballot on a 2005 Honda Odyssey van to a Maria subject showing native to North

0: 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We have a sloped roof walkable with vents heading out, no visible AC units up top. 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
2: Go ahead.
1: You have animal control. Give me a 1021 when you're prepared. Reference to a cat and trap. Have it at the PD.
2: Okay, well, go ahead.
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2: Anyone?

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1: I'll be 1061. King King Paul 6007. King King Paul 6007. Black and color Volkswagen Jetta.
2: Would you come here, little man?
3: Matthews out of Raleigh, showing expired 5/13/2026. Vehicle has inspection violation 131/2025. Native tonight.
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1: We're trespassing. Gentlemen, it's down front of 95. Come here.
0: If I'm not sure, I want to.
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0: 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Yes, Robert. 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

0: 7 hit. 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

0: 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We at probation, 721 North Spotley Boulevard on a white subject. Got a fuel number to CAD from White County.
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Respond on operations 4.

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1: Wilsonville, Station 3, Charlie Cardiac, 2009, Hidden Valley Drive, cross of Vinson, Rob, and Cimarron Circle. Respond on Operations 4.
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2: 26
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2: I'll be providing one male and one female, 1059, back to their vehicle. We'll be at the beginning of Southwest Flowers Parkway. We got a mile ready.

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0: Texas. 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
1: Okay, well, I've got a 21 for that female that I called in at 10:50 this morning, this girl.
0: Leave here.

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1: I'm sorry.

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1: We were rooting here over at 22. Redhead. It's you.
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0: 12-10-21 Earth, sir, filed complaint. He was citation where someone used his name.

0: 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I'll be in route to JCJ with 1 male, 1072.
1: One second service. Essentially, in this town. Could you please show me how to do Raleigh with my cat?
2: Anyone? We're clear of that call, back in service.
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5: 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End of mileage when you're ready.
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2: I'm going to see if I can locate. He's on foot.
3: 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Coming up on 50 on Savage Road. Fifteens are up.

21 Central. 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
1: 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Maybe all the same getting alright.
2: Careful.
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0: Andrew, can you try to give him a call back when I'm at the front door? I'm not getting an answer.
2: Mount Pleasant, see if you can see him walking down there anywhere.
3: No.
1: That female's leaving the lobby. Yeah. I was at there, I'm going to try to follow him at a distance.

0: Abnormal behavior, 29 South Sussex, 29 South Sussex, fire an EMS is en route, question EMS is en route. We need a female, 50 years old, survives at her health medications aren't working, she doesn't do it.
1: My boy, 03003. My boy, 03003.
2: I haven't been able to copy anything.
3: Things in from 47.
0: Good.
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0: It was on 43, the last two, or 42?
3: 42.
0: Wait, Adam, I'm gonna put you on that 21. This time I want you to call him back.
3: Okay. 23. 11:50 Central.
0: Again.
3: Is EMS proceeding on, or are they staging?
0: They're proceeding on, and I'll see if I can find out further.
3: 10-4. If they're proceeding on, just let me know if they need me.
4: I'll handle this.
3: You're fine, just go to DSS.

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0: I'm 88 if you want me to just go hands up. Reassign that to me.

And we have a disturbance in progress. It's going to be reference to five subjects at 5688 Wilsonville Road, barber showing. Reference customer sitting aggressive for the caller. Whistle folk service.

0: syphilis on Black City Cobalt in Austin's gate.
1: 2425, also being around. What's up? No questions or calls.
2: Okay.
0: Two.
3: I'm right here with him. 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
0: Two of your suspects are white males. The first one's in your red shirt, tan pants, around 45 years old. 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

414 Central. The lights at Veterans and Health Park are flashing. If you get notified of the EOT, I will check back over there after this 46.

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1: More 14th is not tonight, Efren. I'm going to route to Veterans Aid Health Corp.
2: Yeah.

0: It's his pleasure. They're cycling just fine now.
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1: Go ahead, sir.
2: 1041, sir. Just monitor traffic. If you're in flashing, let them come back your way.
1: Wait, it's showing fine, but it is backed up. You want to direct traffic or just monitor?
2: You want to question, sir.
1: Central, I'm on scene. I'll be direct and drive.
0: Negative.

0: 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I'm going to hang up call over at the tobacco factory, 67 JR Road, 50 on call back, times 2.
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2: 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Looks like two occupants. Tag is going to be King Edward Robert 3065, KER 3065.

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0: Yeah, well,

0: 2729 Jack on North Carolina. Seven nine eight nine seven one zero.
1: Storm.

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0: 2400 office. Have you received any more calls on this?
1: Man.
0: Yeah, boy, I've got 100 block all the way to Swift Creek Road. Hey.
1: Hell. So 12183 NC Highway 42 East, 12183 NC Highway 42 East.
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0: 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You got any further?
1: Negative.
0: Okay, 5-1-10.

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0: 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Delta, seizure. 183, Noramac Court, Cross Street, Atkinson Mill Road. 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

0: 5210 all call, MVA personal injury, NC Highway 210 and Raleigh Road, respond on operations 8.
1: Fourteens, 10-8 Charles Union, 25 still on scene, direct traffic.
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0: 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I'm affiliated with 28 Robert Hill Nora. 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
1: 27 comes back to a Tyler Young at a bar. He's Class C active, restriction 1, corrected lenses, negative 29s. So far?
0: So far.
1: The VIN comes back to a 2018 Dodge Grand Caravan. Or a Particle Measuring Systems Incorporated out of Raleigh. That, the plate should be Frank Henry Sam 9641. 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So it's expired. Negative 29.
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3: 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Yeah, where he used a knife during the assault.
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2: 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I'm out of gas.
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Respond on operations 4.

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0: Currently westbound on Powhatan Fire Department. Norcon 28 is going to be Frank Tom 2964, FFT 2964 on a gray and color Acura sedan. One oxygen.
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0: Robin Circle. 3D Robin Circle. We're going to be an open line disturbance at this time. It's going to be a male subject and mother. Do you identify your unit, please?
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2: Can I get a 2729 check on the 27 and cab, please? It's going to be my name and date of birth.
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0: In Buffalo.
2: Name and date of birth, the year for the date of birth. I'm showing 2021, is that correct?
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2: Never.

Central from US-31. US-31 is out of service, admin.

you will, have EMS, code 1, subjects requesting to the hospital.

Authority Central, 14, I was sending public assistance to 01 East Fellow Street. 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

0: Hill 1217, read back, Marty.
1: Good.
0: I'm 27 located for the Alvina Ramirez under the Anger says an active language finance.
1: 10-4, thank you.
0: Rachel, your status.
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0: reference to phone harassment. She's already filed a report and it's getting worse.
1: 334 Central, 29 check 527 when ready. 419-73966, repeating 419-66. Should come back to a Kamari White subject.
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0: 24 Central, both units, 1080 D. Hey, pilot over there, we need.
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0: Empire Way to Greensboro. So.
1: Yep. I get 29 check off the 28. I'll put 27 and get on the second.

0: Central 611, you're 590.
1: Go ahead.
0: 28 coming back to a 2014 Mazda 6 Touring registered to Pablo. The laws of the gloss of 4 Oaks status showing please not assign a vehicle. Negative 29 so far.
1: Go ahead.
0: 27 for Pablo Alonzo, 4 Oaks, cross the Charles Active, negative 29.
1: Yeah, well.

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It's going to be a blue, white, and

address, and going back to a 2006 Toyota Sequoia registered to Al Zayed of Clayton, rather showing what it expired. Current plate Lincoln Davis Hall 8 times.

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1: 42 East Front Street, 42 East Front Street. 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Jeep, SUV, I can hurt these three times.
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2: 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Black Dodge Charger appears to be occupied two times.

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2: Hello, that's real. She's coming.
1: Good morning. Can you head towards that public assistance at 201 East Taylor? You don't leave me out, right?
2: Yeah, I'll leave.
1: Yes.
2: Six and three at hospital.
1: Stay well.

0: I give 2.9s on all subjects that are not juveniles and on the laptop.
1: I'm in route. You gotta pick up that paper for this call.
0: So we're 1944.

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0: 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I'm back in service.
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3: 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I'll be 10-8, B. Davis.